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1: 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We just shot a video here. I need to leave for this song.

0: sounds good. What's that new song about, Scott?
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